0: done that I too love my cold.
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1: You leave him here. We can't leave him alive.
0: We gotta leave him here, honey. We gotta. He won't talk. I promise you that. Will you, Johnny?

0: So you got me in it. What about her?
1: Don't worry.
0: Very magnanimous, very magnanimous indeed.
2: You mean, you are going to make us an offer we

says, oh, wrong number, sorry to waste your time. And I think to myself, why now? Why me? Why?

0: Radio Shopping. 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
1: I need your arms around me, I need to feel your touch.